Now time to move on to the top five in the New Musical Express charts this week. And the Springfields are still at number five, as they were last week, with Say I Won't Be There. Australian Frank Ifield has climbed up two positions to number four with Nobody's Darling But Mine. And the boy from Rains in Utah, Ned Miller, looks as if his attempt for the top stopped last week at two, as this Sunday he slipped to number three with From a Jack to a King. Now you ask yourself, who or what could be so strong at the top that Ned's on his way out? The answer

0: That's true. It was a very nice feeling, actually, because it's a thing we never thought that we would achieve.
1: This was a George Martin product, wasn't it?
0: That's correct. Yes.
1: Now, when Brian Epstein signed you up, you were, in fact, just the second in the stable, weren't you?
0: That's right, because the Beatles and ourselves actually met Brian buying records in his father's shop in Nems. And Brian came down to the cavern and found his forte and decided he wanted to get on music and manage the Beatles. And we came back from Hamburg and he asked us, could he manage us? And we said yes, so it was great.
1: Although it's a competition, you don't mind too much letting him in at number one this week.
0: No, I don't really mind that much, but I shall slap the wrist still. Naughty boys.
1: Jerry, what have you got in your date book for this week?
0: We're starting a tour, a British tour, this week. And then later on in the year, we're going across to the States and coming up to Canada, hopefully, because we haven't played it. We also go to Australia, which will be exciting. So I just go on mate, really. And then also, we've got to get another record out as soon as possible. It's called I Like It.
1: And do you think the public will like it?
0: I sincerely hope so. I tell you what, though, I think it might be a hit because it's written by the same guy who wrote How Do You Do It, and it's another happy-go-lucky sort of catchy little song. So I sincerely hope that the public like it. I like it. I hope they like it, and I hope you like it, and you will play it.
1: I will. You're talking about Mitch Murray, of course, aren't you?
0: That's correct. Good old Mitch. He's a great lad, actually. Very nice fella. We originally wrote the song How Do You Do It for Adam Faith, and Adam didn't like it. Then the Beatles got off Brian. They didn't really like it. And then Brian offered it to me. And I said yes. So when it got to number one, Adam was sick and so were the Beatles. And I was very pleased.
1: That's not bad. What do you think the chances are of it hitting the American charts?
0: I don't know if it's American style. I think America, not so sort of happy poppy type music. It's more British than American.
1: Okay, Jerry, we wish you good luck. How'd you like to introduce it for our 2-8 listeners one more time?
0: Certainly, and here on Radio Luxembourg, ladies and gentlemen, boys and girls, it's been the Pacemakers with How Do You Do It?

0: Jerry and the Pacemakers with How Do You Do It. Number two this week after topping the charts for the past 3 weeks. And we'll be back with number one in the United Kingdom this week right after this. Look what's new in that famous window to watch.
1: The Saturday Night Suit by John Collier. The Saturday Night Suit by John Collier.
0: Look good, feel great in a John Collier suit. 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And whenever you wear a John Collier suit, you get that feeling, that swinging feeling, like every night is Saturday night.
1: Saturday Night Suit by John Collier.
0: That's what's new in that famous window to watch.

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1: Green is go!
0: 208. Just a few weeks ago, in fact, March 22nd in this year of 1963, I was invited to EMI House in Manchester Square, London, for a reception. Now, I get two or three such invitations every week, and I must confess, I don't bother to go to all of them by any means. But George Martin's an old pal, and I was pleased he'd had a hit with his newly signed group, The Beatles, when Love Me Do got into the charts. So when Please Please Me came along and made it into the number one place, naturally had to go along to congratulate him and meet the four fellas from Liverpool. Now, there are only about two or three dozen of us, but when the Beatles started to play for us, I was amazed. They sounded on stage in a small reception room just like their Parlophone record. So many pop groups today are made to sound so much better than they really are through skillful studio work that it really was a pleasure to hear a group who were so good that the record sound was their own internal balance. George Martin said he was pleased to hear that because that was exactly what he was aiming for. Well, now, the Beatles have this new one, and when it hit number three last week, you may recall, I predicted a number one slot for it. And sure enough, this week, at the top of the top 20, the Beatles with From Me to You.

And there it is, the new number one on the Radio Luxembourg Top 20, The Beatles, From Me to You. By the way, what you may not know is that when the Beatles made their first record, Love Me Do, which got a silver disc, From Me to You was rejected as the B-side. So they rearranged it, recorded it later, and voila, number one now. And something to watch out for. At the end of that same session, the Beatles laid down their version of Twist and Shout. John's voice apparently was so tired after the session, he could hardly sing at all, so they did it in one take. And talk is, that'll be released as part of their next album, so it'll be interesting to be on the lookout for that. And that's this week's edition of the Radio Luxembourg Top 20, brought to you by the makers of Stay Blonde and Brunatech shampoos. This is David Gell and the Grand Duchy wishing you a good week ahead till our next Top 20.

In 1965, Vietnam seemed like just another foreign war. But it wasn't. It was different in many ways, and so were those who did the fighting. In World War II, the average age of the combat soldier was 26. In Vietnam, he was 19.

According to a Veterans Administration study, half of the Vietnam combat veterans suffer from what psychiatrists call post-traumatic stress disorder. Many vets complain of alienation, rage, or guilt. Some succumb to suicidal thoughts. This is one legacy of the Vietnam War. They fought the longest war in American history. None of them received a hero's welcome.

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One hop this time. One hop this time. Reverse. Reverse. Slide to the left. Slide to the right. Reverse, reverse. Reverse, reverse. 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

0: you back about 3 weeks. Don Williams, and I believe in you. Now, time for me to do the boogity shoot, take all my records and throw them in the pickup. Read you some news. And then make sure Bob Stewart gets everything fired up. Now let me warn you, I'm coming back on your radio tomorrow night at 9 o'clock to run down Radio Luxembourg's Top 30, which we always do on Saturday nights between 9 o'clock and 11 o'clock. And then between 11 and 12, I'll zero in on the Golden Hour with you as well. So tell everybody you know. Be the first on your block. And between now and then, I want y'all to hold on to what y'all got till y'all get what y'all want. Don't get lost, killed, or caught. Don't let your love light outshine your headlight. And never forget, he who shall, so shall he who. Precisely by my Seiko quartz wristwatch throughout Great Britain, it's exactly 1 o'clock.
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0: Benny Brown at 1 o'clock with Radio Luxembourg's news headlines. British Steel have announced details of the cutbacks they plan to make in the industry. They include at least 20,000 redundancies, the closure of one of their major plants in Scunthorpe, and the partial closure of 8 other plants. The long-awaited cut in the mortgage rate has finally been announced, and it'll come into effect next month. The new rate is 14%. That's a drop of 1%. For the average borrower, that's likely to mean £10 less to pay every month. For the third time in a year, the price of a pint of milk is to increase. It will go up in January from 17 pence to 18 and a half pence. The head of the British raincoat empire, Gannex, has been sent to jail for 10 months at Leeds Crown Court. He's Lord Kagan, who was arrested after leaving the country. He pleaded guilty to 4 charges of theft and 3 of false accounting. And finally, in the news headlines at 1, it's been confirmed that Pope John Paul is to visit the Philippines and Japan in February. He'll also be making a second trip to France later in 1981. Radio Luxembourg radar weather for the weekend. It will remain cloudy on Saturday with some light rain in the morning at first. However, becoming brighter with some sunshiny spells as the day goes on. Maximum temperature tomorrow predicted to reach 50 degrees Fahrenheit. That's 10 centigrade. 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

Da-da-da-da-da-da-da-da-da. I'm the Saddle of the Police, power playing of Radio Luxembourg for you this week, every single hour. Gonna say thank you to Benny Brown, BB, for swinging through since, o'clock. And not only that, he did a dynamite swizzling show there, and there will be a meeting of the Benny Brown fan club. The day.

0: Now time to move on to the top five in the New Musical Express charts this week. And the Springfields are still at number five, as they were last week, with Say I Won't Be There. Australian Frank Ifield has climbed up two positions to number four with Nobody's Darling But Mine. And the boy from Rains in Utah, Ned Miller, looks as if his attempt for the top stopped last week at two, as this Sunday he slipped to number three with From a Jack to a King. Now you ask yourself, who or what could be so strong at the top that Ned's on his way out? The answer, not surprisingly, is the Beatles, those four lads from Liverpool who this year are setting the music industry on its head. Last week, you may remember, Jerry and the Pacemakers were at the top with How Do You Do It? Well, this week, Jerry and the boys have been replaced by none other than the Beatles with their latest George Martin product. So I thought we'd have a word with Jerry Marsden to see how he feels about it. We've got Jerry on the phone right now. Good evening, Jerry, and welcome to 208.
1: How are you?
0: Not too bad at all. Well, you've been number one, and the Beatles have squeezed you out. How do you feel about that?
1: I'm very annoyed at them. I am really annoyed. When I see them, I will slap their wrists. After all these years of trying to get to number one, we eventually get there, and now the Beatles have knocked us down to number two. I shall slap their wrists severely.
0: But still, you were number one for several weeks.
1: Yes, that's true. That was a very nice feeling, actually, because it's a thing we never thought that we would achieve.
0: This was a George Martin product, wasn't it?
1: That's correct, yes.
0: Now, when Brian Epstein signed you up, you were, in fact, just the second in the stable, weren't you?
1: That's right, because the Beatles and ourselves actually met Brian buying records in his father's shop in Nems. And Brian came down to the cavern and found his forte and decided he wanted to get on music and manage the Beatles. And we came back from Hamburg and asked us, could he manage us? And we said yes, so it was great.
0: Although it's a competition, you don't mind too much letting him in at number one this week?
1: No, I don't really mind that much, but I shall slap the wrist still. Naughty boys.
0: Jerry, what have you got in your date book for this week?
1: We're starting a tour, a British tour, this week. And then later on in the year, we're going across to the States and coming up to Canada, hopefully, because we haven't played it. We also go to Australia, which will be exciting. So I just go and wait, really. And then also, we've got to get another record out as soon as possible. It's called I Like It.
0: And do you think the public will like it?
1: I sincerely hope so. I tell you what, though, I think it might be a hit because it's written by the same guy who wrote How Do You Do It? And it's another happy-go-lucky sort of catchy little song. So I sincerely hope that the public like it. I like it. I hope they like it. And I hope you like it and you will play it.
0: I will. That, you're talking about Mitch Murray, of course, aren't you?
1: That's correct. Good old Mitch. He's a great lad, actually. Very nice fella. We originally wrote the song How Do You Do It for Adam Faith. And Adam didn't like it. Then the Beatles got off Brian. They didn't really like it. And then Brian offered it to me. And I said yes. So when it got to number one, Adam was sick and so were the Beatles. And I was very pleased.
0: That's not bad. What do you think the chances are of it hitting the American charts?
1: I don't know if it's American style. I think America, not just sort of happy poppy type music. It's more British than American.
0: Okay, Jerry, we wish you good luck. How'd you like to introduce it for our 2-8 listeners one more time?
1: Certainly, and here on Radio Luxembourg, ladies and gentlemen, boys and girls, it's been the Pacemakers with How Do You Do It?

0: Jerry and the Pacemakers with How Do You Do It. Number two this week after topping the charts for the past 3 weeks. And we'll be back with number one in the United Kingdom this week right after this. Look what's new in that famous window to watch.
1: The Saturday Night Suit by John Collier. The Saturday Night Suit by John Collier.
0: Look good, feel great in a John Collier suit. 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
0: That's what's new in that famous window to watch. And speaking of bargains, here's some news for housekeepers. 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
2: Green is go!
0: 208. Just a few weeks ago, in fact, March 22nd in this year of 1963, I was invited to EMI House in Manchester Square, London, for a reception. Now, I get two or three such invitations every week, and I must confess, I don't bother to go to all of them by any means. But George Martin's an old pal, and I was pleased he'd had a hit with his newly signed group, The Beatles, when Love Me Do got into the charts. So when Please Please Me came along and made it into the number one place, naturally had to go along to congratulate him and meet the four fellas from Liverpool. Now, there are only about two or three dozen of us, but when the Beatles started to play for us, I was amazed. They sounded on stage in a small reception room just like their Parlophone record. So many pop groups today are made to sound so much better than they really are through skillful studio work that it really was a pleasure to hear a group who were so good that the record sound was their own internal balance. George Martin said he was pleased to hear that because that was exactly what he was aiming for. Well, now, the Beatles have this new one, and when it hit number three last week, you may recall, I predicted a number one slot for it. And sure enough, this week, at the top of the top 20, the Beatles with From Me to You.

And there it is, the new number one on the Radio Luxembourg Top 20, The Beatles, From Me to You. By the way, what you may not know is that when the Beatles made their first record, Love Me Do, which got a silver disc, From Me to You was rejected as the B-side. So they rearranged it, recorded it later, and voila, number one now. And something to watch out for. At the end of that same session, the Beatles laid down their version of Twist and Shout. John's voice apparently was so tired after the session, he could hardly sing at all, so they did it in one take. And talk is, that'll be released as part of their next album, so it'll be interesting to be on the lookout for that. And that's this week's edition of the Radio Luxembourg Top 20, brought to you by the makers of Stay Blonde and Brunatech shampoos. This is David Gell and the Grand Duchy wishing you a good week ahead till our next Top 20.